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0: BFBS Beats. Taking beats around the forces world.
1: I'm going in for it again. I'm doing it for a thrill. I'm hoping you'll understand.
2: Yeah, but man, that was so good. Set of nine.
3: No privilege, but I had the option to never be stuck up on the block then. More money, more problems.

how we get down in the United Kingdom. I roll with the family only. I've been on the graph, now it's back to the old me. Baby, you daft, you don't have to be lonely. Ring a couple gal, come hang with the broskies. Letting off steam, gonna get steaming. Summer come round, it's a sesh season. Said she ain't free till the next weekend. 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

0: 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I'm gonna hit this city.
1: Let's
0: before
1: go.
0: I leave, brush my teeth with a bottle of Jack.

0: around the forces world, making Beats International. The FBS Beats.
1: Put on your best fit to the club tonight. You're trying to find someone to take you home and show you love. If nobody else will, then I will. If nobody will, I will.

0: DJ, the beast of the armed forces.
1: Hey, yo, DJ.
0: The FBS beats.
1: Guess what?
2: Rain on. I don't know.
1: So hot.
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0: 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We've got the beats you need.
1: BFBS beats. Beats. Beats.
2: Beats. And I couldn't see. I was cheating on

I was cheating on me. I was cheating on me.

hustle, no rock and roll, unless your name's Brewster, cause Brewster's a punk. Parents let go cause it's magic in the air, criticizing rap shows you're out of order. Stop looking, listen to the phrase and Fred Astaire's, and don't get offended while Mace Dosey-Do's your daughter. A dry camera roll system is now set, fly around the store under Daisy Productions. It stands for the inner sound, y'all, in your Quebec, that the action not a trick.

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1: 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BSBS beats.
2: Guess what? I'm so hot.
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1: Ever wondered what really happens behind a major defense operation? Not the headlines, the real story. Modcast takes you behind the scenes of defense, hearing directly from the people who planned, coordinated, and delivered some of the most significant

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